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I knew it. I knew you. That is Taylor Swift and 93.7 Kiss Country. Now, Taylor Swift's initials have been popping up in public a lot of different places. And it's the 20-year anniversary of her first album. Now, Swifties are all about this. They think something's afoot with T-Swifty. They think a new album's coming. What?

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Several, in fact. 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

93.7 Kiss Country. It is the 60-minute traffic jam, like a whole hour, no commercials. But we're not done yet. We got loads to go. Here's Bottle Rocket, Scotty McCreery, and Hootie and the Blowfish on Kiss Country.

93.7 Kiss Country. That is Dan and Shay Say So. Hi there, it's Jody Joe coming up in about 6 minutes. I either have a ghost in my house or my neighbors are too close to me. I mean, it could be either one. I think I know which one it is. I'll tell you about it. You can decide. Here's Bailey Zimmerman on Kiss.

0: Boys Back Home, that is Dylan Scott and Dylan Marlowe on 93.7 Kiss Country. What a great way to wrap up the 60-minute traffic jam. That was like a whole hour, no commercials. We're going to do it again tomorrow starting about 4:30. So I either have a ghost in my house or my neighbors are way too close to me. Last night, about 9 p.m., I was on the phone with Tim, and I kept hearing a crackling noise coming from the other room. And then I heard the Pina Colada song, and I started getting all freaked out. So I put Tim on FaceTime, and I'm walking into the room where the music was, and the sound bar for my TV was playing that song. And I don't have that song on any of my playlists, so I know it wasn't coming from my devices, but the sound bar kept flashing, Bluetooth ready, Bluetooth ready, and I had just turned that TV off. So I know I wasn't using the Bluetooth. So it stopped, and I chalked it up to my neighbors linking into my speaker. But then this morning, as I'm getting ready, my smoke alarm in the hallway starts beeping loud, like beep, beep, beep, like there was a fire. So I didn't smell anything, so I turned it off. 2 minutes later, again, it went off. Turned it off again. Then 2 minutes later, again, it's beeping as loud as it possibly can. So now I'm just pretty sure that the ghost in my house is really mad at me for some reason.
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6: Here in Fresno, we have a 2-vehicle accident at the Shaw Avenue on-ramp to northbound 41. Also in Fresno, we have a hit-and-run accident westbound 180 at the northbound 99 connector. And we have a 2-vehicle accident at Olive and Fruit Avenues. And just west of Reedley, we have a 2-vehicle injury accident at Dinuba and Lackjack Avenues. 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I'm Michael Reed with your afternoon traffic.
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0: things. Hi there, it's Jody Joe. So if you're a parent or grandparent of a 6th through 8th grader in Clovis Unified, you are cordially invited to a free screening of THC Inc. It's a documentary about how legal marijuana in California is affecting our youth. Now, there's going to be representatives from the Clovis Police Youth Services and drug education staff to answer any questions you might have that night. This generation's kind of like their DARE program that we used to have when we were kids. There's limited seating and you need to RSVP to attend. Now, you can contact Armando Negretti, the drug education CSO for Clovis PD. It is so important to be armed with information to keep our kiddos safe. Again, the contact is Armando Negretti at Clovis PD for all of the details on the day and the time and the location. Okay, so check it out.
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3: In Madera, we have a two-vehicle accident, Avenue 12 at Road 25. Here in Fresno, we have a hit-and-run accident, westbound 180 at the northbound 99 connector. And just west of Reedley, we have a two-vehicle injury accident at Dinuba and Lackjack Avenues. 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I'm Michael Reed with your afternoon traffic.
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20 cigarettes. That is Morgan Wallen on 93.7 Kiss Country. Hi there, it's Jody Joe. It is after 6 o'clock on a Thursday. Do you know where your children are? They probably know where you are better than you know where they are. It's just the way youth is. I sound so old.

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0: That is Megan Maroney, Medicine on 93.7 Kiss Country. Just so badly want to be part of her song. Hi there, it's Jody Joe. So there's a sweet deal that's coming tomorrow. Starts at 9 a.m. Now, you've heard us talk about our sweet deals before, and they go on sale at 9 a.m. on Fridays. They always sell out within like 15 or 20 minutes, right? So get on this one, okay? 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It's limited. It's going to go fast. 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Just got to buy it then. 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

0: 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Hi there, it's Jody Joe. It is about that time for me to say good night and goodbye. Country Nights Live with Bev Rainey is coming up next. I'll be back again tomorrow, and don't forget, someone out there loves you. It's probably me.
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0: Riley Green and Think As You're Drunk on Country Nights Live. 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
1: I grew up in Jacksonville, went to Jacksonville High School. 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But it was really cool for me to see that experience of going such a big jump from high school to college.
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1: Hi, my name is Jerry. Wondering if you could play Dancing in the Country by Tyler Hubbard for me, please.
0: Oh, great song. Yes, absolutely. We'll do it.

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1: Lainey Wilson is headed back to TV, this time in the comedy world. She'll guest star in season 2 of Leanne Morgan's Netflix sitcom, Leanne, playing a character named Jessie on episode 209 when the new season drops on August 27th. And while Lainey's no stranger to acting, this marks her first big comedic role. Zach Topp continues his traditional country takeover, fresh off a CMA Best New Artist win and his first Grammy. He just revealed his Mount Rushmore of country: Keith Whitley, George Strait, George Jones, and Merle Haggard. A lineup that fits his throwback sound perfectly. And Craig Morgan proved he's still fearless at 62. During the Neon Nights Festival, he scaled a stage truss without a harness while singing International Harvester, hanging above the crowd with one hand and one foot like it was nothing. Whether you get pulled over or get into a crash, drinking and driving will change your whole world. 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Paid for by NHTSA. That's your Country Nights Live news update. I'm Bev Rainey.
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Up next, we'll find out why Blake Shelton decided to grow out his mullet all those years ago. Right now, it's George Burge and Luke Bryan. 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

So, it looks like the guy who, get this, urinated on a family at a Morgan Wallen concert has now been extradited to Maryland. That's all I'm going to say about that. 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No.

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It's going to be a good time. I can't wait to get to know him better. You can, too. Come along for the ride. Here's Lauren Elena and Chase Matthew, All My Exes. Another

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Charles Wesley Godwin is going to be coming on the show with us tomorrow night and hanging out. I got so many questions for him. I just can't wait to get to know him better as a person. Join us if you want to find out more about him, too. Here he is with Luke Combs, Better That Way.

0: I caught up with Ella Langley and chatted with her a little about Lainey Wilson.
1: She's exactly how she is.
2: Yep.
1: And we met early on. I met her early on in town, and I actually opened a show for Lainey. I think it was 2023. It was like the summer before she had her big moment, right before she went on Yellowstone. And we played these shows, and I mean, there weren't very many people there. I mean, there was like maybe barely 200 people at both shows, you know, one night, barely 200 people the next night. And to think about what's happened for both of us now, and if we both put on a show together right now, like what that room would look like. And she's just been somebody that I've been able to lean on and ask questions, and she answers in a real way, you know. I don't like fluff. I really don't. I don't like yes men. I don't like people that just tell me what I want to hear. It actually is an attribute I dislike in somebody. So whenever I ask Lainey, I'm like, did you feel insane some days? Like, did you like lose your mind, you know, a little bit? And she's like, yeah.
2: Yeah.
1: I mean, are you kidding me? Yeah, my mind, I barely got it back, you know.
0: I think a lot of us feel that way. Oh my goodness, I love Ella and Lainey. Here's Things a Man Ought to Know on Country Nights Live.

Line is how you find us on Instagram, Facebook, TikTok, Threads, all the good stuff. Like us, follow us. Keep up to date with all your favorite country artists. When you hear them on the show, you can see them on our socials. It's Ella Langley and Morgan Wallen. I can't love you anymore.

0: Painted you pretty. It's Hudson Westbrook. If you don't know, he dropped out of college. His parents weren't maybe thrilled about that at first, but they're happy now.
1: So I was going to school. I was going to be a landman at Texas Tech, and I was working breaking bulls and then also working at the feed store. And I was like, I'm making $8 an hour. I was like, I'm tired of chasing another man's dream. I was like, I want to chase mine. And I wrote a song and ended up getting a bunch of views on TikTok, Instagram, and we bought a van. Bought a trailer, started touring instantly. We were at ACL and I was playing, and I always give a story before I play this one song. And I said, my mom was out in the crowd. And I broke into ACL that I just dropped out of college. I was like, hey, by the way, I just dropped out of college. Hope you love it, mom. And we wrote House Again, and we wrote Texas Forever and all the most recent songs, and we're seeing success. So the parents are in support now.
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0: Dustin Linton, where it's at. Yep, yep. He absolutely loves the Grand Ole Opry.
1: I would say, like, the Opry's one of the reasons I moved to Nashville. 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And I'm just so inspired by all these guys and girls ahead of me, you know, in their careers, still getting to play the Opry and still feeling their excitement to get up and play music. 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
2: 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This is Hugh from Santa Fe, New Mexico. Just wanted to get a Lainey Wilson song going. If you can hook me up, I sure appreciate you.
1: 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I'll do that for you. Tell everybody hi. 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

0: 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It's Bev. We just got a request for Ella Langley. 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

Charles Wesley Godwin is going to be coming on the show with us tomorrow night. It all kicks off at 7 o'clock. Don't miss out. Man, he is absolutely phenomenal. I mean, the songs he writes, the way he performs, you'll want to get to know him. It's John Party now with Boots On.

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We got you covered with all your favorite country artists. 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
1: Lainey Wilson is headed back to TV, this time in the comedy world. She'll guest star in season 2 of Leanne Morgan's Netflix sitcom, Leanne, playing a character named Jessie on episode 209 when the new season drops on August 27th. And while Lainey's no stranger to acting, this marks her first big comedic role. Zach Topp continues his traditional country takeover, fresh off a CMA Best New Artist win and his first Grammy. He just revealed his Mount Rushmore of country: Keith Whitley, George Strait, George Jones, and Merle Haggard. A lineup that fits his throwback sound perfectly. And Craig Morgan proved he's still fearless at 62. During the Neon Nights Festival, he scaled a stage truss without a harness while singing International Harvester, hanging above the crowd with one hand and one foot like it was nothing. Whether you get pulled over or get into a crash, drinking and driving will change your whole world. Drive sober or get pulled over. Paid for by NHTSA. That's your Country Nights Live news update. I'm Bev Rainey.
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Big thanks to our producer, Justin Reimer. Don't forget, Charles Wesley Godwin hanging with us tomorrow night right here on Country Nights Live. I'll leave you with Bailey Zimmerman, Chevy Silverado.

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That's Kane Brown and Woman on the Overnight Ride. The teases have begun. I believe we're getting that Shania Twain-based song from Kane very soon.

0: This is album number 5 for Carly Pearce. My name's Justin. This is The Overnight Ride. Honest Woman is out soon. So, Carly, it's a nice round number of an album. What advice would you give to Carly making your debut album, Every Little Thing?
1: Oh, my gosh.
0: Hard one. But it was a round number, so I feel like I had to say
1: something. Yeah. I would tell her everything you ever wanted is coming. It's going to feel different than you think it is. Remember to find joy outside of it. That's what I would tell her.
0: Okay. I have to ask you about when you fell on stage. Here's what I say. Like everybody falls.
1: Yeah.
0: So I grade them.
1: Yeah.
0: It's all about the recovery. You had a good recovery. That's it. You have to be able to play it off, right? You can't take yourself too seriously.
1: I have to be honest. So that day, it was raining. It was like a festival in Iowa. I was sick. I had like a bad sinus infection. So I'm like high on every kind of medicine I can have. Afrin, like up the nose way too many times. So I'm already like, this is not going well. I'm sweating in a way when you're sick.
0: Yes.
1: But I'm like trying to look good, you know. And I'm just like, please, Lord, let me get through this. I go out there. It's song 3. So we're in the beginning. And when I went down, I had never had that happen to me. When I went down, I like considered sitting there and crying a little bit. I was like, oh, I think I might cry. I think I'm just going to sit here and cry.
0: Yeah.
1: And then I was like, I have to get up. I got to finish this. So my band and I, we joke because I was singing Next Girl. And you don't hear me sing, that's your problem.

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0: A simple one tonight for our Tucker Wetmore social media comment of the night. Remember, if you post this online, it's public. I'll read it. Joey commented on his last post. Josephine, just daddy.
1: Lord knows I got a time, and there's a few in here line. Well, I learned my lesson too many times. Blows like you put me

You can always connect with me, Justin Off Air, on Instagram. My name is Justin. This is The Overnight Ride. It's George Burge, Luke Bryan, and Ride, Ride, Ride.

Look, moving on. The signature, Columbia PFG, Bahama 2. It's like I'm reading out a football play. Luke Combs fishing shirt is available right now. So if you got anybody in your life who looks like Luke, great gift for Christmas. Bailey Zimmerman and Luke. So you

the return to Lamar, Missouri. We talked to Tyler Nance months ago. He was already excited to get back to his hometown and play his show. Back where it all started, coming up in just a week. It keeps me sane on the overnight ride.

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0: perusing the internet. Not only will we get t-shirts for MacArthurLegacy.com, looks like we'll get some hats as well. The release of those, delayed till October. Either way, they're going to help farmers across America. Hardy, Eric Church, Morgan Wallen, Tim McGraw. It's MacArthur.
1: My name's John MacArthur, and I work this dirt.

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You'd spin the arrow, and it would land on the animal, and it would, like, moo or bark, and then it would break all of a sudden. Another

KSKS.

Carly Pearce on the show tonight. She's got a brand new album on the way a week from today. We'll talk with her once again. Coming up in less than 10 minutes. Right now, it's Old Dominion and Make It Sweet.

0: I'm Justin. It's The Overnight Ride. Carly Pierce is our guest tonight. We're talking about her new album, Honest Woman. What song are you most excited for people to hear?
1: Well, my favorite just came out, Happy For Myself. Okay. It's like, just to me, such a universal message, but a very true story of me comparing one of my best friends' love story to my own life and wondering when I was going to get to be happy for myself. Two others would be Same Circus and He Don't Like My Dogs.
2: I wrote down He Don't Like My Dogs. Yeah. Can you explain it real quick?
1: Well,
2: I mean, the title kind of gives it away, but you know.
1: I have two little Shih Tzus named Johnny and June. They are my children. Uh-huh. I do not have children of my own. And I was dating someone who was not nice to Johnny, and he is no longer in our family. Johnny and I kicked him out of the family. And I just feel like there aren't many upbeat songs about dogs. There's a lot of sad songs about dogs.
2: Yeah.
1: I feel like people avoid the subject because it's very hard to write something that isn't cheesy. I really wanted to write a song for dog lovers. And I feel like this song is a true story. And it's just fun and feisty about kicking somebody out if they don't like your dogs because they don't love you like your dogs do.
0: I'm a dog lover. You're a dog lover. Are your dogs as obsessed with Lamb Chop, Lammy, as my dog?
1: Yes, they have little Lammies.
2: There's something in them. I don't know.
1: Johnny really loves those.
2: Yeah.
1: And he loves like stuffed animals. June is like she wants a like Playtex style squeaky toy.
2: Okay.
1: And we call them her Binks. Or she loves little, she loves mini ducks, and she'll stick the head in her mouth so she looks like she's got a Binky in.
2: Okay.
1: It is hilarious.
2: Luckily around Nashville, there's duck machines at every bar.
1: Literally everywhere I go in like the world, I now have made it a thing where I get her a duck. So she has ducks from like Germany, you know, England. Like she's got them from everywhere. I'm a psychopath.
3: 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The Overnight Ride will be right back.
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Place your taxidermy strategically. That is Shane Proffitt's advice for a happy relationship. Getting married in 2 months. His wild boar mount, not allowed in the living room. It's now in the man cave. He compromised. Strategically placed taxidermy.

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I do want to see it. They're just teasing us. Corey Kent and Jason Aldean doing a TikTok dance to one of his songs. I don't think it's this one. It's Empty Words on the Overnight Ride.

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When he goes back out on tour again, I feel like you have to have that. Or up the ante. Maybe he'll get shot out of a cannon or something.

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Big thank you to Carly Pierce for jumping on the show tonight. Her new album, Honest Woman, will be out a week from today. We'll also get a brand new song from Kenny Chesney a week from today, along with a music video. It's called Goldfish. I wonder how the wordplay is going to be on that one. Right now, it's Carry On.

615-737-1033. You can text me this weekend. I'll be out at the Megan Maroney shows. Or follow me on Instagram, Justin Off Air.

Good morning, good evening, whatever time of day it is for you. Always happy that you are here. My name's Justin. This is the Overnight Ride. Tonight on the show, we have Carly Pearce talking about her brand new album, out a week from today. Talk to her in a few right now. It's Caroline Jones, and you're it for me, honey.

0: My name's Justin. This is The Overnight Ride. Carly Pearce is with us. We were talking about her album, Honest Woman. You say that this album feels like coming home. In your words, what does home mean to you?
1: This, I've been doing this. Every Little Thing came out 10 years ago. Mm-hmm. I've lived in Nashville 17 years, but my first single went number one 10 years ago. At some point, you know, a lot of success, a lot of moments of, you know, not so great moments. Mm-hmm. You have to get to a place where you remember who you are. And that's like my big message, even to anybody who's moving to town in the beginning stages. It's like, you have to remember where you came from, why you wanted to do this in the first place, the people that raised you. You have to remember and like center and ground yourself to remember. For me, coming home is, who is Carly? And I feel like this album, I did not care what it did. Of course, I want it to succeed, but I made it to where if I lay down at night, I know I made the best album that I could have ever made on my terms. That's coming home.
2: 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The Overnight Ride will be right back.
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Again, big thank you to Carly Pierce for jumping on with us tonight. My name's Justin. It is The Overnight Ride. I have listened to the album Honest Woman. She says it's her best. Everybody kind of says that. I think it is. A little return to her roots. It's very fun. More with her on the way. It's Charles Wesley Godwin, Luke Combs, and Better That Way. Oh, boo.

the internet has dubbed Luke Bryan's new dance move the Yoinkity Sploink. Others in the running, the Rowdy Rooster, which sounds like a really bad wrestling character.

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And maybe he'll mistakenly make a wine slushy. Either way, the wine seems better in his videos.

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Two nights in Nashville for Megan Maroney starts later today. I will be there both nights trying to get some interviews. Follow me, Justin Off Air, on Instagram. See how it goes. And you can see my pink shirt that I made just for Megan and to fit in.

Hardy, Eric Church, Morgan Wallen, Tim McGraw. That is MacArthur on the overnight ride. 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It'll release this October. What?

Carly Pearce has brand new music, a new album out a week from today. And she is on the overnight ride tonight. Chat with her just a couple minutes. Right now, it's Cole Swindell and Girl Dad.

0: I'm Justin. This is The Overnight Ride. Carly Pierce is talking about her new album, Honest Woman, on the show tonight. Riley Green is on the album. You've had lots of success with collaborations.
1: I look through the list. It's Lee Rice, Ashton McBride, Chris Stapleton. I want to know, do you try and one-up yourself every time there's a collaboration? You're like, all right, let's do this one. So they're all good, obviously. Yeah. But, like, you know, is there a little pressure on yourself?
2: Well, I've had so many great collaborations that have been really huge moments in my career with really incredible artists. Mm-hmm. So I think, to be honest, when Stapleton happened, that was like the top of the top of the top for me. And so now it's more about who fits the song, which is how I've always approached it. When I asked Lee, when I asked Ashley, Stapleton, Riley, no different. So now it's kind of, I know what a good collaboration should consist of. Mm. And for this song, he was the voice. I heard it in my head. I knew he was right. Obviously, he's having a serious moment, but we've known each other for a really long time. And he knocked it out even more than I could have hoped.
0: I've come to realize that it's just easy as a text message to someone saying, hey, do you want to do this song together?
2: I'm a very funny person. I've done that with Lee and Ashley. I sent Morgan Stapleton, Chris's wife, a DM on Instagram.
1: Okay.
2: So that's how I got
1: that's
2: that.
1: That's crazy.
2: I know. That's why I'm always like, y'all, YOLO. Like, you never know how it's going to happen. And Riley, yes. I'm not like a big, like, my team will call your team.
1: Yeah.
2: We're friendly. So I just texted him and I said, hey, I know you're getting a lot of ass right now. I think you should listen to this song. And I sent it. And 5 minutes later, he was like, I'm in.
1: 5 minutes later is strong.
2: It was strong. I was not expecting that. Like, I think I was like driving to my house and I got home and I was like, oh, that was easy.
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Gavin Adcock, Wannabe, The Overnight Ride, October 2nd, the brand new album from Gavin Adcock, The Day I Hang It Up. I'm Justin, it's Thomas Rhett, and Die a Happy Man.

0: overnight ride.
1: He's a ranch hand in a pinch, man. 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

horseback. 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

on my horseback. Cody Johnson, horseback on the overnight ride by himself. But today, though, it is out. Dan and Shay's brand new album, where they team up with Cody Johnson. Dan and Shay and Cody. Right now, Luke Combs and Be By You. Kinda like

My name's Justin. This is The Overnight Ride. More with Carly Pearce in just a couple minutes. Later today, Megan Maroney takes over Nashville. The amount of pink here, going to be incredible. 6 months later on The Overnight Ride.

0: My name's Justin. This is The Overnight Ride. And Carly Pearce is on the show talking about her brand new album, On the Way, Honest Woman. If I don't mention this, Carly, I will regret it for the rest of my life.
1: I passed you at the farmer's market a couple weeks ago.
2: Yeah.
1: And I need to know if you're aware that the Wienermobile was outside that day.
2: Yes.
1: Okay.
2: Yes, yes. I literally, my boyfriend and I was like, look at it. Yes.
1: It's been weighing on my mind. I go, do you think she got a picture of the Wienermobile? Because we went out of our way to go get a picture.
2: Did you? I did not get a picture, but I did see it. That's so funny.
1: It's phenomenal.
2: Yes.
1: Okay, cool. I will report back to them now.

0: We're here for you. 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

Silver Sands Marina, the brand new Kenny Chesney album, out on September 25th. 1 week from today, we'll get a brand new song from him called Goldfish. Music video as well. I feel like he's shot a music video for every single song on the album. Here's Carry On.

First time guest on the show tonight, Carly Pearce is with us, talking about her brand new album, out 1 week from today. More with her coming up. Right now, Luke Combs, Rethink Some Things.

0: Pierce is on the show tonight. Her album, Honest Woman, is out very, very soon. I mean, I can guess why you would name it Honest Woman, but in your own words, why is that the title of the album?
1: I feel like this music kind of pushed boundaries for me just as a songwriter of how vulnerable and how much more could I let people in on my life. Mm-hmm. And I wanted to name it Honest Woman for that. It's also a return to me, to my roots of growing up in Kentucky, and just that honest little girl that really wanted to do this for a living. But there's also this piece about where I'm at in my life. I'm 36 and I'm very proud of that, in a world where women are not supposed to say their age, or they're supposed to lie about their age or try to look younger, act younger, all these things. I want to celebrate all of the life experiences that have brought me to what I believe is the best and most centered I've ever been. And that's being an honest woman.

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The first track on the brand new Luke Bryan album, Signs, is a duet. It's two lines. So, probably Jason Aldean. That's what I'm thinking. They're on tour together. But who knows? It could surprise us. Maybe it's Florida Georgia Line all scrunched together.

My name is Justin. It is the Overnight Ride. As always, you can find me on Instagram, Justin Off Air. More with Carly Pierce coming up in less than 10 minutes. It's Kevin Powers, Shaboozy. Move on the Overnight Ride.

0: I'm Justin. This is the Overnight Ride. Carly Pearce is on the show talking about her new album, Honest Woman. So you grew up in bluegrass. Dan Tominski, legendary bluegrass player, is on the album. Do you have to take a step back because you idolized him to realize what was going on?
1: Oh, yeah. We did something the other day, and I just, like, looked over and was like, how is this happening? Because for me, I mean, he was like, the top of the top.
0: So speaking of sound on here, She Don't's my favorite one.
1: Yay.
0: So far. Okay. Just because it's... I can't tell you why, but I love it.
1: I love it.
0: But listening to that one and a few other ones, it's kind of like... I don't know if you wanted to convey this. You kind of looking at your life, mm-hmm. like floating above and like talking about it and saying it's going to be okay to yourself, but other people, did I pick up on that the right way?
1: Totally. Actually, yes.
0: Okay.
1: And like, absolutely. There's a lot of perspective here.
0: Yeah.
1: I'm in a place where I've really started to, I feel like, be a big sister to a lot of the newer female artists.
0: Yeah.
1: And I never set out to make that my mission, but I also feel like to a lot of, especially women, I feel a lot like the sister that's gone through something that's letting people know you can get through whatever you're going through. So there is like a lot of reflection and perspective, even just where I'm at in my life. So I love it. Good job.
0: Okay. I'm glad. Listen, I'm not a critic. I just listen to it and like it.
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Randy Houser doing it all, just toured the UK, and his bus broke down. He was the first one to get behind the bus and push it, which is insane. 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
1: I think it's fair to say weekends are for laundry.
2: Right? I feel like it's the only time you really catch up. You could focus. Maybe if you're lucky, you could fold them the same time you actually do it.
1: That's always a challenge. And then there's always questions like, why are you keeping this? Sorry, it's a Garth Brooks shirt. Yes, it's tattered, but it looks good. And it's original 90s, by the way.
2: I mean, if it serves a purpose, keep it. Enjoy it.
1: Well, there is a dad who wants to save his favorite worn-out boxers.
2: I mean, I don't blame him. 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
1: Really?
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1: 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Huh? 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

0: I'm going to tell you right now, these are all allegations, or allegedly.
1: Oh, no. What did someone allegedly do?
0: Okay, well, apparently this happened in Riverside County.
1: Oh, wow.
0: In California. Yeah, there's a deputy on SWAT operation and was allegedly caught scrolling on a dating app during a standoff.
1: Whoa, during a standoff?
0: During a standoff. Obviously, there's an investigation, right?
1: Oh, yikes.
0: And officials say the behavior does not reflect the department standards. Now, there was hours long during the standoff. I'm making hand gestures. Sorry, Joe. There's hours long. So maybe, I don't know, maybe it was on a 10-minute break. I don't know how that works, but you... When you think of something so serious like this, you're like, why are you on a dating app?
1: I would imagine if it was like an actual, you know, thing where they got breaks like that, it probably wouldn't be an issue. But I'm guessing there probably wasn't a sanction like timeout on the standoff for him to go and, you know, check his phone.
0: Right. It's not like, hey, we need 5 minutes.
1: I shouldn't laugh at this because it's not funny because it's a very serious situation. And you want everyone to, you know, be present when they're doing their jobs, right? Not every job has the luxury of being able to be on their phone.
0: No, not at all.
1: Ours, not really our thing. I mean, we do have it next to us.
0: Yeah.
1: But we still have to talk to people and be alert and not be distracted with everything going on in the world.
0: There, yeah. I can tell you how many times my family has tried to reach out to me about dumb questions. And I don't even realize because, well, we're working.
1: It's kind of hard.
0: Until 10 o'clock, you don't get answers.
1: Yeah. Sometimes you have to focus on the task at hand. Like, I don't know, maybe a standoff, Mr. Officer, sir.
0: Yes. I mean, you're checking out a dating app. How uncouth.
1: Maybe he thought if he did it in a hurry, he would have better judgment of picking the right one. I don't know.
0: Oh, my gosh, Joe.
1: Maybe he's an overthinker. Maybe there's a method to his madness. I don't know.
0: So, remember, allegedly, we will find out all the details.
1: It's Chris and Joe on 937 Kiss Country.
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1: Hi, this is Kara from Clovis. 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
1: I feel like you would have some insight on this woman who doesn't want a date but wants a husband.
2: I don't know what kind of insight you think I'm going to have about finding a husband. There's more questions, but that's a whole other story. But go on.
1: This woman has people talking all over social media about how she's looking for the perfect man, but she doesn't want to look for him.
2: Wait, what? Hold on.
1: So basically, she wants the perfect man. She just doesn't want to have to look for him. And a lot of people are raising eyebrows. Listen to this.
3: I don't want to date. I just want to find my person. Like, I don't want to date. I only want to date my person. But to find my person, I have to date. And I don't want to date. I don't want to do it. I just want my person to just, like, walk right into my life and be like, there you are. Let's go. Pack up. Let's go. And that's it. I don't want to date. I went on a date with a man last year that told me he wanted 10 kids, non-negotiable. 10 kids! I said, sir, this is our first date. I don't even like you yet. Where's my husband? I don't want to go on dates.
1: I can see why that guy is dating. Who on the first date says, I want 10 kids, non-negotiable? What's your name again? You know what I mean?
2: Exactly. See, this is why I feel like it's really hard to date now.
1: Right.
2: Because people want to rush into things in a way, or they like don't have time for nonsense.
1: Yeah.
2: So they sometimes, instead of it, you know, being a conversation or a discussion, it's a, here's my list of demands. And it's like almost overwhelming that it's like, no, I'm good. I'm just going to walk away and dodge this bullet altogether. You know what I mean?
1: How many times have you said that?
2: Oh, that's why I don't date. I'm totally fine with it. But I understand in one aspect, I think she's a little odd and like way too needy. And I'm totally judging her for her lack of initiative here. On the other hand, I also want to know what it's like just to want to be, you know, told that you're pretty and fed tacos, you know?
1: Yeah, okay. Well, there's that.
2: We want what we want. We can't help it sometimes.
1: I am so glad I'm not single. It's Chris and Joe on 93.7 Kiss Country.
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0: 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We forgot to talk about it, but I noticed something because of when I started in radio compared to now, something wasn't there.
1: Okay, you have to
0: explain there now.
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1: Yesterday was National Radio Day.
2: Yay!
1: Right? Yay! And obviously that's what we do for a living, so it's exciting. But what's funny is, I mean, I've been doing this for a while, right? Mm-hmm. So I started in the 90s, in the mid to late 90s.
2: Hundreds?
1: No. Well, yeah, I guess so. 1900, yeah. Okay.
2: I'm sorry.
1: Go ahead. Thanks. But it's hard for me because I don't know where some of these photos are. Like, early on, I can't tell you where they are. So I was talking to you about it. I'm like, where do I find my photos? And you were talking about all these logistics and everything. That would be great. When I started, Facebook and everything wasn't around. So my old photos are not saved somewhere.
2: Somewhere that you could just like randomly pull from? Yeah.
1: No, they're probably at my mom's house. But you know what's interesting is when I, one of the pictures, and you can check it out on our Facebook or Instagram page. And one of the pictures has my daughter in it when she's little. You know, we were living in Bakersfield, working for Buck Owens. And I'm looking at this picture. Now, I'm like super young, right? I'm looking at this picture, first time mom, everything. I'm like, what am I doing?
2: Oh, no, what happened?
1: Well, here we are in the studio. And my daughter, first of all, the engineer would be extremely upset because I let my daughter have pretzels all over the board. You're not supposed to have food or drinks around
2: the
1: board.
2: Not near the equipment. No. Yeah.
1: Because it could ruin it, whatever. But on top of it, as a mom, I'm like, when did I think that was sanitary to let my child eat off a board that a bunch of people touch? We didn't have hand sanitizer then. Okay. So why was I allowing, I was mortified that as a first time mom, I did not know that.
2: Well, I mean, that's how she, you know, was able to, you know, fight germs.
1: Oh, yeah. Yeah. She fought germs for sure. Especially being in a radio studio back then, you know. Oh, my gosh. I just said back then. Okay. Anyways, happy Friday.

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0: Can you imagine being a bridesmaid only to get a message from the bride that, hey, I got to change something?
1: Oh, no, that's never good. That almost sounds like a Bridezilla moment.
0: Kind of, but if it's more on the groom.
1: Oh, we're getting that next. 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
1: Imagine being a bridesmaid. Now think about it. I feel like, especially lately, there's more duties you
2: have to do. There's always like a list, right? A lot of planning, a lot of gift giving. There's a lot of things you just have to do now.
1: A lot of different parties and trips and everything. So imagine you're getting ready to go on the bachelorette party, right? And then you get this message from the bride. Listen to this.
3: Hey girls, quick update. The bachelorette trip is officially canceled. Turns out the groom has been doing trust falls directly into a bridesmaid. The wedding budget has been reallocated to therapy and tequila. Please return your matching shirts. Cantina.
2: Whoa, did she say trust falls into a bridesmaid?
1: Yes, and hopefully it wasn't this one.
2: Clearly not.
1: Clearly not. Oh my gosh, can you imagine?
2: That's a lot to process. So wedding's off, we're not going out of town.
1: Nope.
2: Did she at least get to still go on the trip, though? Like, she already paid that money. Hopefully she'd go.
1: Yes, hopefully they get to do a different sort of party, right?
2: Like, yeah, it's like a singles party, a single celebration party. There you go.
1: Or get bachelorette canceled party.
2: Yeah, get back out on the market party, yeah.
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4: Well, hello there. And our roadways right now, not too bad. In Madera on Road 4 at Avenue 22, we got an injury accident there. That intersection is going to be a mess for a while. And also at George Smith Road at Ruth Hill Road, vehicle hit a tree. That tree is now all over the roadway. So there is going to be a blocked intersection there for a little while longer. On 152, heading over Pacheco Pass to the Bay Area, it's a beautiful drive this morning in 156 interchange from 152, moving along just fine. No accidents like yesterday, so it's a pretty smooth drive. 41 and 99, up the speed limit, no delays, same thing for 180 and 168. I'm Greg Lane. That is traffic.
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0: 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I'm telling you right now, this is going to go fast because it's Harris Ranch.
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2: This is very exciting, Joe. 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
2: And you know what's really cool, Easton? 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I could imagine that place is going to be packed.
4: Oh, it's going to be a really busy night. We're very, very excited. This is our first event like this that we're launching. 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
2: And by the way, one of the things I love, Joe, when you check in, you get a cookie. 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Hey, I'm telling you, when I post that cookie, people are like, oh, those cookies.
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4: 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We're right in the middle.
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5: Good morning. I hope things are going well. If you're on Los Banos 152 right now, heading towards 133 interchange, be prepared for a little slowdown due to a non-injury accident. Also, in Madera, Road 4, Avenue 22 has got a minor injury accident working there. And on George Smith Road at Ruth Hill Road, there is a problem with a vehicle that hit a tree. And that tree now is all over the roadway. Other things going on, 99 is looking really good right now. There are no delays to report on 41 either. And 168 and 180 up to the speed limit and accident-free. I'm Greg Lane. That is traffic.
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0: 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They love it when nice things happen to good people. 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
1: There were 8 teens from Idaho that turned their online popularity into a cleanup campaign for the Boise River.
2: Oh, how cool.
1: So the group is known as 208 Boys. They launched this account hoping to reach 10,000 followers, but has since grown to nearly 200,000.
2: That's awesome.
1: That is awesome. After posting videos of themselves collecting garbage, their cleanup efforts took off online and inspired support from the local community. Listen to a couple of the boys talking about it.
3: We were just looking for stuff. We were thinking it was cool, looking for fish, looking for sunglasses. And we realized how much of a problem the trash is here. There was a lot of cans and cases of beer.
4: And it was a little different for us to come out here and pick up lots of trash, bring awareness to the trash that's being thrown into the river.
3: We're here almost every day in the summer using it, and so we really want to give back because we use the river so often.
5: To like make it cleaner for like us and people in the future is just like super cool.
1: That is super cool. And the fact that they're teens and they're like, you know what? We want to clean up our community. I love that.
2: And they saw a problem. It all started just like a fun hobby. Let's find what junk we could find. And then we realized there's too much junk in the water. This isn't good.
1: Yeah.
2: Really cool they're cleaning it up. Kiss Country Kindness is sponsored by Jeff Nett Shaw with Shaw Some Comfort.
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6: Well, good morning. Things are a little busy right now in Madera, Road 4 at Avenue 22. We got a minor injury accident working there. George Smith Road at Ruth Hill Road. A tree in the middle of the roadway after a car hit it, and that's going to be a while before they can get that cleared up. In Los Banos, 152 at State Route 33. A non-injury accident working there. 99 and 41 are still moving along just fine. 168 and 180, same thing. No accidents to report. I'm Greg Lane. That is traffic.
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0: Coming up on the Daily Dish with Chris, one country star is heading to the Disney Channel. We'll tell you more after this.
1: But first, here's Kenny Chesney. It's Chris and Joe on 93.7 Kiss Country.

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1: So Luke Combs is officially a Disney character.
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1: Yes, he makes his voice acting debut today on season 5, the premiere of the Disney Channel series Big City Greens.
2: Oh, how cool is that?
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0: this is so cool. When I still worked at Disney, they were just launching this. It was a very passionate project, right? And it's done very well. But what I love is how he goes, the big old belly man.
1: Who are you describing with the big old belly? That's a horrible way to describe someone.
0: He said it. I didn't. I was just saying the dad, right?
1: It's not very polite, Chris.
0: No. And Luke Combs said, quote, having three little boys at home who love Disney, this just made the opportunity that hard to pass up. Well, you know now their dad's cool.
1: Exactly, right? That's awesome.
0: Luke, Brian, and Jason Aldean visited the White House briefing room yesterday while in Washington, D.C. And it looked like, you know, kind of a private gathering. However, like I think many of us would, they each took turns posing at the podium.
1: That's pretty awesome. That's cool.
0: That is pretty awesome. And a teen version of ChatGPT is rolling out. OpenAI says ChatGPT for teens is for kids 13 to 17. It includes safeguards for suicide, self-harm, and romantic chats.
1: Yes, let's put some blocks on some things for kids, right?
0: Absolutely.
1: And I know they're probably only doing this because they've been sued a million times, but I'm just saying, like, it's good that there's some limitations there.
0: Yes, 100%.
2: Tune in again Monday as Chris Daniels unmasks the truth, exposes the secrets, and brings you the juiciest gossip and music news with The Daily Dish on 93.7 Kiss Country.
3: Well, good morning. This report is brought to you by the all-new Northbrook Mono Casino opening this fall. North by 99 at Olivet, the off-ramp, they're doing some maintenance there right now. And so it's causing a little bit of a problem. Northbound Newark, just north of American Avenue, got a non-injury working there. Also, in Porterville, Old Stage, just north of Hot Springs, there's a crash being reported at that location. And at 152 and State Route 33 near Los Banos right now, we're dealing with a non-injury accident. I'm Greg Lane. That is traffic.
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1: I don't know if you've seen on the freeways lately, or even like, I see it all the time on Highway 180.
2: Okay.
1: And sometimes on the 41. You know how they have like the screens and it has little messages on it?
2: Oh, yeah, yeah.
1: Well, I didn't realize, and this was new. This just recently started saying, if you drive over 100 miles, you're automatically going to get a ticket or end up in jail or something. Something that makes me make sure I don't go over like 75.
2: Well, good. Speeding is not a good thing. Yes.
1: No, it's not. Well, there's a 30-year-old man, of course, in Florida, who was arrested for speeding at 117 miles per hour.
2: Oh, no. What would possibly make you want to go that fast?
1: Like you would think, oh, your wife's in labor or...
2: Good reason.
1: You know, you're missing a flight. Even that, that's on you because you failed to plan.
2: Maybe you ate some sketchy lettuce. I don't know.
1: Yeah, or there's that, Joe. Well, this man told deputies that he was trying to make it to the bathroom at Buc-ee's.
2: Oh, great. I mean, they do have really nice bathrooms.
1: They do. And they've got like all this great food and everything. However, the nearest Buc-ee's was roughly 61 miles away.
2: wait, hold on. My math's not mathing. If you really have to go to the bathroom, are you really holding it for that long?
1: No, you're just trying to get there. He was going 117 miles per hour in a 70 mile per hour zone.
2: Oh, yikes.
1: Yeah, so basically he got in trouble. He was charged with reckless driving and super speeding. I didn't even know you could get a ticket on super speeding.
2: Super speeding? That's new to me. Not that I've ever wanted to learn about that.
1: No, exactly. We'll learn through their mistakes.
2: But man, see, this is what Buc-ee's does to people. It makes them go crazy. They just really want to be there.
1: It does. It's all that brisket sandwich, you know?
2: Oh, yes.
1: And the nuts.
2: Yeah, probably
1: the
2: boiled peanuts?
1: No,
2: or what kind?
1: Not the ones that have sugar on them. Did you try the... You didn't try their nuts?
2: You know how I feel about nuts. I try to avoid truck stop nuts. Just saying.
1: They're like almonds. Oh, my gosh. Next time I go, I'll bring you some.
2: I took like some of like the candied ones to my parents, but
1: yes,
2: I didn't eat them.
1: Yeah, that's what it is.
2: Oh,
1: yes.
2: Gotcha. Yeah.
1: Those are nuts. It's Chris and Joe on 93.7 Kiss Country.
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3: Well, good morning. Hope your morning is going well. Roadways, well, this report is brought to you by the all-new North Fork Mono Casino opening this fall. If you're in Madera, Lanesbridge Road at Avenue 10, there's a crash just down the street from Children's Hospital right now. In Fresno, on northbound 99 at Olive Avenue, there's some maintenance on the off-ramp there. South Newmark Avenue at East American, a non-injury accident working at that location. Freeways are still moving along pretty darn good. We got a little bit of delay forming at southbound 41 at Avenue 12, but it's not that much of a delay this morning. And the rest of 99 as you're heading south, all the way down to 180, looking good. 99 and 180 are both up to the speed limit right now as well. I'm Greg Lane. That is traffic.
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1: Well, hello, Dee, and thank you for listening. 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
1: Shreveport, and it's 93.7. So you know what? 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
1: I hope they answer. 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That is so frustrating. You can't even get a hold of them.
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4: 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Opening this fall, still got some problems to report. Lane Bridge Drive at Avenue 10, that is in Madera. There is a crash being reported there. Couple things going on in Fresno, South Newark, and East American. A non-injury accident working there. And northbound 99 Olive Avenue, there is a report of some delays on the off-ramp. Then we go to Porterville. Hot Springs, just east of Old Stage, got a non-injury accident working there. And our freeways are still moving along fine. We have no delays on 99 or 41, which is always nice. I'm Greg Lane. That's traffic.
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1: You sent me this video. Because a lot of times we'll send each other things we see.
2: All the nonsense we see, right? Especially on TikTok or Reels or.
1: Oh my gosh. And I was like, at first I was like, that is so gross. But on the other hand, I was like, I would wear that, but there'd have to be exceptions. So you sent me this.
2: Oh, hold on. You would wear these things?
1: Yeah. Okay. You sent me, it's like, what is it called? The barefoot sandal?
2: Yes. It's not just a barefoot sandal. It's Chanel's barefoot sandal.
1: Okay. Hey, I love Chanel.
2: No, right? You do. Yeah.
1: But what it is it basic, you know what it kind of looks like? You know when you go to a shoe store and you put your foot in that thing and it sizes?
2: Yeah.
1: Okay, it looks like that if you cut out the middle and the top.
2: Yeah, so essentially it's just a heel cover.
1: Right.
2: With straps that goes around your ankle, and essentially from your arches down to your toes, your feet are exposed.
1: Right.
2: Don't know why anyone would want to wear these. I don't know the practical reason. Someone said it was a resort shoe, but I'm like, would you want your feet still covered? Like, I'm not quite understanding, like, well, how come regular sandals wouldn't work?
1: Okay, I can tell you this. They definitely don't live in Central California or in the country because there's Picos everywhere, especially right. This time of year. So no one wants to be wearing those. What I love is if I could, I do like to go barefoot, but here's the thing. You're walking a red carpet, it's going to be dirty. Your feet are going to get dirty. So I would not want that. If it was sanitized and walkable and like pristine, then I would wear that.
2: Okay, I don't know what red carpet you've walked on, but I don't think they have the time to do that. They're too busy trying to get their gift bags together. But the worst part is that somebody made a video of actress Margaret Qualley on the red carpet in this gorgeous gown at an event, and she's wearing those half sandal things, and people zoomed in on her dirty, gross feet. And you know how I feel about dirty, gross feet? I was gagging last night in the middle of the night. That's why I sent you that video. But who is spending this much money on a half a shoe?
1: I don't know. If they had the other half, it would look way better. Because that half looked phenomenal and is Chanel. So bring the other half and then I'm in.
2: Okay, no. Don't do that because then they're going to come back and sell you the front half of the shoe to go with the back half of the shoe. And now you're paying for two parts of one shoe. Like, don't give these designers more ideas for us to have to, like, spend more money.
1: It's almost like, and I have a pair. Remember the sandals that you tie up your calf?
2: Yeah.
1: And then you put it in a boat? Don't ever get those. Don't. And I'll tell you why. They're so cute, right? But you can't move in them. You have to only stand there because I wore them once.
2: Oh, no.
1: And as I'm moving, the strings are all falling down your leg. And then at the end, it comes untied and you might as well not be wearing shoes. Or you're dragging these shoelaces basically behind you. Am I the only one that had that experience?
2: And then you're barefoot anyway, right?
1: Yeah, exactly.
2: It's Chris and Joe on 93.7 Kiss Country.
0: Chris has family in Dinuba and spent summers here in the valley as a kid. Joe is from Selma. 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
3: 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Opening this fall, we got some slowdown right now. Southbound at 99 starting at Shields to McKinley. Very, very heavy traffic there, and it pretty much continues to flow down to Belmont, then gets a little bit better. We have on westbound 180 delay that's coming off of 168 into westbound 180, and then it gets a little heavy going into both north and southbound 41. I'm Greg Lane. That is traffic.
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1: Kiss Country, hi, who's this?
2: This is Crystal. I just have to say, you're not alone. Those shoes suck.
1: Okay, good. Yeah, I thought maybe I tied them wrong.
2: I think they were horrible. And why they're making a comeback. That's what makes me laugh.
1: No.
2: They're coming back. And I'm like, why? Why? This is one that we shouldn't bring back, guys.
1: Yeah.
2: These were a fail. Like, can't we have one-hit wonders for clothes?
1: She's got a point. I mean, I can tell you, I tried everything to get those shoes to stay. It's a point where I was just walking like staccato, like shuffling my feet. They still wouldn't stay, Joe.
3: Yeah, so lace-up sandals, not your vibe?
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6: Hey, good morning. I hope your morning is moving along. We are looking at some delays right now if you're moving along on Southbound 99, starting at Shields. Hit the brakes. Some very heavy traffic. Stop and go all the way down to Olive. And by the time you get to Belmont, things are a lot better this morning. On Southbound 41, got some delays in Madera at Avenue 12. And then we have some delays at Westbound 180 heading into North. And also affecting southbound 41 as well. This report brought to you by the all-new North Fork Mono Casino opening this fall. I'm Greg Lane. That's traffic.
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1: What's your I'm so glad they're gone story?
2: Oh no, yikes.
1: So Prince Harry and Meghan Markle recently confirmed in a surprise announcement that they have decided to move back to Britain after 6 years of living in America.
2: Okay, cool.
1: Yeah. One of their Montecito neighbors, so, you know, obviously very high-end neighbor, Oprah lives there.
2: Oh, okay. Yeah.
1: Reportedly told Page Six, good riddance.
2: Well, I mean, if they're used to high-profile, like, neighbors, what's the big deal then? What could they have possibly done? Now I want the tea on that.
1: I want the tea on that, too, because, I mean, that whole area is known. I mean, if you live there, you have money. Right? So, was Oprah okay? Like, why did they not like them? But obviously, it's good riddance. We're glad you're gone.
2: Right? So, it makes you wonder, have you ever had those moments in life that you were just, you know, happy to see the door close on someone? I know that sounds so bad, right?
1: Because they moved on.
2: They moved on. But yes, there's something about that feeling. So, we want to hear from you.
1: 1-800-767-5477.
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3: 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Opening this fall, southbound 99 right now. We are looking at some stop-and-go traffic. It is at Bullard, and pretty much by the time you get down to Dakota, things start to get better on southbound 99. Then, just below Shields, more traffic backs up, and that pretty much down past McKinley. On westbound 180, heading into northbound 41, it is really getting backed up. And northbound 41 is backed up all the way to Ashland right now. I'm Greg Lane. That is traffic.
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1: What's your I'm so glad they're gone story? Prince Harry, Meghan Markle, you know, they recently confirmed in a surprise announcement that they've decided to move back to Britain after living here for, what, 6 years?
2: Right, and apparently the neighbors are like, good, we're glad they're gone, which is like, what do they do? Like, I'm curious, what happened that you're that excited, right?
1: Right.
2: But I feel like we've all been there at some point, we may not want to admit it, that we were really glad when people left our lives.
1: Yeah.
2: So we want to hear from you.
1: Katie, what's your story?
3: Okay, so this was a guy that used to come into the restaurant where I worked, and he was just unbelievably rude to the servers. Like, nothing was ever right. The coffee was too hot. Then it was too cold. His eggs were wrong. His toast was somehow, like, personally offensive to him. I don't know. But he was just nasty all the time. So, one day he comes in and tells my coworker he's moving away and we'd finally be rid of him. And I think he was saying that like a joke, but she just looks at him and goes, you know what? That's actually the best news we've heard all week.
1: Oh my gosh. What did he say?
3: There was like this huge pregnant pause. And then he goes, well, good luck to all of you. And she goes, you too. Like, it was so hilarious. And he didn't leave a tip, but she didn't care.
1: Do you think he knew? I mean, like, you'd have to, right? You're not that clueless.
2: Yeah, I feel like people usually have a good sense of, like, are we vibing or not? And some people are just oil and water. You don't mix, right?
1: Well, some people just can't read a room.
2: There's that, too.
3: And as he was walking out, she gave the hostess a high five, and he definitely saw it. So it was just, like, perfect karma.
1: Okay, so now he definitely knows. Oh, my gosh.
2: Wow.
1: But I guess it would make you feel great. You know what I mean? Like, okay, we're done with him. Now we can be happy again.
2: You know, sometimes it's good to have people exit your life.
1: Yes, for sure. 1-800-767-5477.
2: What's your I'm so glad that they're gone story?
1: Share your stories. 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
0: Need a pep talk before you head into work? 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By the way, you have great posture and enunciate well. Just saying.
4: Good morning. This report brought to you by the all-new North Fork Moto Casino opening this fall. Boy, it just continues. On westbound 180 at 168, got a hazard in the roadway there. Vehicles are stopping in the area. They're not really sure what is going on, but it's definitely causing some problems. Westbound 168 at Ashland, another delay due to some debris in the roadways, a couple of bags of garbage. Clovis Avenue and East Caneo, there is some debris in the roadway there that's causing a little bit of slowdown. Goodfellow at South Rio Vista, there were some big delays there. That has pretty much been cleared up and moving along just fine. And we have freeways looking really good now, too. The slowdown that was on South Bend 99 Shields has cleared up and things are moving along a lot better. I'm Greg Lane. That is traffic.
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1: What's your I'm so glad they're gone story?
2: Yeah, well, we got into this because Prince Harry and Meghan Markle, they're moving back to the UK, and apparently their neighbors here in California were like, we want nothing to do with you. We're so glad you're gone.
1: Yeah, good riddance. So share your stories. Jessica, what's yours?
3: So this is kind of petty, but I used to have this boss who was just awful. He'd micromanage everything and criticize everybody, and he had this bad habit of, like, taking credit for other people's work. And so then one day he got fired, which was already pretty satisfying. But then they had him come back the next morning to clean out his office. And so everybody was working like normal, except nobody was actually working because we were all listening for him to leave. And then finally we heard the elevator door ding and somebody yells, "He's out of here, folks!" And the whole office started clapping. It was just hilarious. Like, everyone was cheering like someone just won the Super Bowl, and he definitely heard it. It was awesome.
1: Oh my God. Wow. Well, you know what? When you micromanage and you're just rude to your employees, that's the results you get. And you know what? I bet those employees will work harder now.
2: Well, especially when I feel like they have good opportunities and good ideas.
1: Yes.
2: Especially when you have, you know, great ideas and you take them to the boss and the boss is like, "Nope, I didn't think of it. That's a horrible idea."
1: Right.
2: And then tries to repurpose them and be like, "Look what I came up with." That's so demoralizing to your staff.
1: Well, I'll tell you this. I do not like it when people try to take credit for something that was not theirs, right?
2: Oh,
1: and
2: it's the worst.
1: Especially a boss. If you make your employees look better, it makes you look better. That's bossing 101. But some people never got that memo,
2: I guess.
1: Nope,
2: they don't get it.
1: So good for you. 1-800-767-5477.
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4: This report brought to you by the all-new North Fork Mono Casino opening this fall. Heavy traffic on westbound 180 heading into 41, almost to Clinton. But 99 is looking really good in both directions, up to the speed limit. Have yourself a wonderful weekend. I'm Greg Lane. That's traffic.
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0: but I've been enjoying it.
1: Oh, thank you. Appreciate that.
2: So let me ask you this. Where do you live?
0: I live in the Bay Area. I live in San Leandro.
2: Okay. Awesome.
0: And I'm going up to school in Southern California in Thousand Oaks. So I'm in the Central California area. So I think that's where you guys are out of, right? Is it Fresno?
1: Yeah, that's correct. Yeah.
0: Okay, cool. Awesome. And then I checked on my phone that I could call you guys. I was like, oh, shoot. I want to check in.
2: Well, we love the fact you did. And let me tell you something. 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
0: Oh, really?
2: Yeah.
0: Cool.
2: So.
0: Okay. Yeah. I'll definitely do that.
2: Well, keep us posted. What are you going to school for?
0: I'm going sports communication.
2: That is awesome.
1: Awesome. That's pretty cool.
2: We love that. So you need to call us back and keep us posted on how everything's going.
0: Okay, sounds good. So you guys, I thought it's like 5 a.m. to 10 a.m. you guys are on?
1: Yeah, that's correct. Yep.
2: And we're Chris and Joe.
0: Awesome. Chris and Joe. Yep. Awesome. Sounds good. Well, I can't believe I actually caught you guys. That's awesome.
2: Yes, anytime. Give us a call. We're here.
0: Awesome. Well, thank you. Guys.
2: Yeah, hey, thanks. Yeah. Have a great weekend.
1: It's Chris and Joe on 93.7 Kiss Country.
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0: This is us. Yes, where are you calling us from?
1: I'm not entirely sure exactly where I am, but I am on my way to school. I'm on the 5, and I've been listening to you guys for pretty much the whole drive. I was pressing scan, and I just wanted to say keep up the great work, and this is my first time listening to you guys.

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1: Talking Blackstone and Bullard. She has a chance to win some Grizzly tickets. And she can help you out, maybe like find a new ride. Maybe you can upgrade it while you're there.
0: Yeah. I heard she also brings candy.
1: Oh, can't go wrong with the candy.
0: Yeah, no. So make sure you go hang out with Jody Joe today, noon to 2 at Own a Car.
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Chris is the voice of reason. Joe is the reason we need a voice of reason. It's the new Kiss Country Morning Show with Chris and Joe on 93.7 Kiss Country.

0: There is something that has been launched. I don't buy that it's a survival kit for dorms, but we need to talk about it.
1: Yeah, there's some questions there. We're going to do it next. It's Chris and Joe on 937 Kiss Country.

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0: So you said this weekend is what?
1: It's move-in weekend. I saw yesterday, I saw that I had a cousin move into Fresno State, the dorms.
0: Yeah. Okay, so this only makes sense, right? Cup Noodles is launching a dorm room survival kit.
1: Ooh, that's kind of cool.
0: You would think. However, I don't know if it really is. So Parade Magazine says that the largest ramen noodle maker, mm-hmm. which is Cup Noodles, you know, which, I mean, everyone loves ramen noodles,
1: right? Never go wrong with that.
0: Has unveiled a new dorm survival kit. The kit costs about $70.
1: Those are some fancy noodles. Hold on. Pump your brakes. What?
0: Yeah, what happened? I thought they were like 20, 30 cents.
1: Yeah. Go to Costco, get a case for $5.
0: Okay, well, they're saying this includes a six-pack. A six-pack. I thought it was like six packages. Like, you know, the...
1: The big ones,
0: the
1: yeah.
0: The big ones. No, six-pack of chicken cup noodles in exclusive college-themed sleeves. And it comes with isolated electric kettle, a rapid egg cooker that could boil 7 eggs in under 10 minutes, and the sleeves have messages like, don't touch, whatever, that's mine, ask my roommate. $70. Okay, so... That's not $70 worth of stuff.
1: No. What? You just need like one of those little like electric kettles.
0: Yeah.
1: Is all you need. And then we'll go to Costco, get a case of ramen, and you could like for $20.
0: Yes.
1: Have ramen to last entire school year.
0: Go to TJ Maxx, Home Goods, all those places, they would have the other stuff. Here's what I noticed though. I didn't realize Parade Magazine's still around.
1: Wait, I love right? Parade Magazine. Okay, when you said that, it kind of did a double take because it took me back. Because you remember he used to come with like the Sunday paper?
0: Yes.
1: And they'd have their really cool photos of like yes. celebs. And then they would have all like the questions.
0: Yes.
1: And like cool stories.
0: Yes, I loved it. Where did it go? I don't know. And then all of a sudden I'm thinking, wait a second. Parade Magazine still around? Forget the cup of noodles. I'm sorry, cup noodles. Forget those. I want to know where'd you go?
1: You're more bothered by that than yeah. the expensive noodle
0: well,
1: kit.
0: I already know it's a... I mean, you're paying for the college-themed sleeves.
1: I don't need a sleeve around no. my noodle.
0: So you're paying...
1: cup noodle.
0: Look, the Chris and Joe back-to-school kit will be, you know, $50. We'll save you, and we'll have it loaded with stuff. That's ridiculous.
1: Lots
0: stuff.
1: Of noodles, maybe some, like, nuggets or something. Air fry.
0: Yeah, Joe's already still living this... college life, right?
1: I can tell you what's currently in my freezer. We'll do this. Some pizza rolls.
0: Erica Pierce is up next.
1: It's Chris and Joe, 1-937, Kiss Country.
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93.7 Kiss Country. I just heard that Julia Stiles has joined Dancing with the Stars. First thing I thought was, she already got into Juilliard. She did ballet, hip hop. I think she's got an advantage over the rest of the cast, even before we know who the rest of the cast is.

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0: 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Joni Jo is getting all dolled up and ready for you to join her at Own a Car. 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

93.7 Kiss Country. I love that my kid is getting really serious about the school year. He's like, Mom, I need to study for my quiz tomorrow. 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We go over the math stuff. I'm like, I don't know any of this. I now have ordered a workbook to help me learn fifth grade math.

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Guthrie, I love following Blake Shelton on social media. He got really into unloading the Kubota tractor, taking out some fruit trees, because he doesn't even know what kind of fruit they produce. They've never made fruit, but he's going to plant some flowers in its place for Gwen.

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0: 93.7 Kiss Country. Going to have another chance for you to try and score those Clay Walker VIP passes to see him at the Madera District Fair Saturday, September 12th. 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

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California, I'm disappointed in us. I'm not going to lie. Apparently, our favorite sandwich is the pastrami on rye. Delicious. But we had a chance to say the ice cream sandwich like Rhode Island did? 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And we missed it? 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
2: 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But no, it's great. 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

0: 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Jody Joe has got some Fresno Grizzly tickets, some music swag, and some sweets for you out at Onacar. She's going to be there from noon until 2, corner of Blackstone and Bullard, where you can take advantage of one of the Valley's largest inventories with Onacar's No Score, No More $500 down sales event, 90 days, no payment, so you can drive off with a payment you can actually afford. Jody Joe is going to be out there from noon until 2 out at Onacar, waiting for you with Kiss Country.
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Clay Walker is all a part of it. And you're going to have your chance to win some VIP passes to see Clay Walker at the Madera District Fair. 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

0: Diamond Rio wrapping up your 90s at noon, the Friday edition. But thanks to our friends at Donald P. Dick Air Conditioning, it'll all be back again on Monday. 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
1: Come on, let's go.
0: What's your name? Where are you from?
1: My name's Wes. I'm from Clovis.
0: Well, Wes, you are going to go see the man, Clay Walker, at the Madera District Fair Saturday, September 12th. You got those VIP passes.
1: Right on. It's been a long time. I saw him in the 90s and looking forward to seeing him again.
0: Do you still have the t-shirt from when you saw him in the 90s?
1: I wish I did. No, it's been way too long ago.
0: Would it still fit, though?
1: No, it would not.
0: I'm right there with you, too. I'm kind of sad all the jeans from the 90s are coming back. I'm like, wait, what am I supposed to do with this? Well, Wes, have fun. Congratulations, man. Thank you.
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93.7 Kiss Country. I've wondered before, whatever happened to Dane Cook? Apparently, there is now a documentary about what happened. His brother wound up stealing $12 million from him between 2004 and 2008. I gotta see this.

And that is the reason I try not to wear a white t-shirt to a barbecue. 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

0: Morgan Wallen, just in case, on 93.7 Kiss Country. Just in case you are wondering, what is Jody Joe up to? Well, she's out at Own a Car. What's going on, Jody?
1: Okay, imagine that feeling when you're driving to the coast this weekend and you have this beautiful car, right? It's one that you've been dreaming of, one you've been thinking of. It's newer than your last one. Maybe it's a convertible. Maybe it's a Jeep. Maybe it's a Range Rover, something you've always wanted. Well, you can find it at Own a Car. We're going to be here until 2 o'clock today. We are making sure that you drive away in a car, truck, or SUV that you absolutely love. Do you want a truck you can go driving on the beach with? Guess what? They've got it here. You want a convertible so you can feel the wind in your hair? Guess what? They've got one of those too. So if you're looking for a car, truck, or SUV, anything you're looking for, they're going to have it at Own a Car. Now, we're going to be here until 2 o'clock, giving away some free stuff while it lasts. But you can also get $500 down. Don't have a lot of money to put down? Perfect, right? No score, no more. You don't have good credit? It's fine here. Own a Car, they want to make sure that you get into a car, truck, or SUV that you love. We're going to be here until 2 o'clock. I'm Jody Joe with Kiss Country.
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1: Do you ever have that kind of day where nothing seems to be going right? 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Maybe you're looking for a very tall truck or a Jeep. 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I'm staring at them right now. It's Own a Car Blackstone and Bullard in the Target Shopping Center. We're here until 2 o'clock.
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0: Jelly Roll, hands up on 93.7 Kiss Country. And I'm putting my hands up because it is Friday. We're almost to the weekend. We just got a little bit of work left to do, and then we can head home for a couple of days. Jody Joe is out at Own a Car. What's going on?
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A little Toby Keith. It's 93.7 Kiss Country, playing today's best country. I'm Erica Pierce, Kenny Chesney, and Bailey Zimmerman on the way. Right now it's Ella Langley.

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0: My kid had a fascination with rocks for a minute. Like, he carried them with him everywhere, and I would forget to check his pockets when I did laundry. So I'd always find him in the washer, and I'm like, really? Thanks. But luckily, he's over that, and we have a new washer. Not saying it's because of the rocks, but I'm not saying it's not because of the rocks. It's just what it is. It's 93.7 Kiss Country. Hitting the streets. Jody Joe is out at Own a Car for just a little bit longer. What's going on?
1: I was driving my friend's car the other day, and it was a hybrid. It was amazing on gas mileage. If you're one of those people that is really frustrated right now with gas prices, and you're looking for something a little bit better, and you're looking for maybe a hybrid, but you're not quite sure what to do, well, they've got all sorts of makes and models here at Own a Car. 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

0: 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If you go see Riley Green and you throw some undergarments up on stage, well, he's not going to keep them. Now, he donates them. So, keep that in mind. It's not really going to get his attention.
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2: 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So every time I go back, it feels like I never left. So it was

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I feel the exact same way, Luke Combs, except for I'm not doing the intermittent fasting. He is. 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

0: 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My kid has swapped the watching you on me. He's no longer watching me, like, trying to learn. He's figured out, he's like, I don't know how to do it. Show me. And then I wind up doing it for him. Yeah.
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1: Who knows I got a time, and there's a few in here tonight. 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

to the ends of the earth. That is Ty Myers on 93.7 Kiss Country. Hi there, it's Jody Joe, and we made it to Friday afternoon, which means we're just a couple hours away from being able to call it quits and telling our bosses to go kick rocks. Get out of here. It's Friday. Let's enjoy the weekend. Here's John Party on Kiss.

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93.7 Kiss Country. Hi there, it's Jody Joe. We're all American girls, aren't we? Remember those dolls? I never had one. Always wanted one. Hey, maybe someday I'll have one. Right now it's Carrie Underwood, All American Girl on Kiss.

Does it get much better listening to Riley Green and Toby Keith sing a song together? Aw. Toby Keith's family did say that was okay, by the way. 93.7 Kiss Country. Hi there, it's Jody Joe. Today is World Entrepreneurs Day. So, to everyone who has had a side hustle, started your own business, or even if you're trying to get that business off the ground, let this be a reminder. Don't give up on it. Be that person who did what you wanted, taking a hobby and making it work for you. And for those of you who have already succeeded, share your knowledge. Share it with someone who's struggling. Be a mentor to somebody, because that is the next step in success, right? Is being somebody else's mentor, because I bet

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0: 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Coming up in about 10 minutes, what's going on with our favorite and not so favorite celebrities? 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
1: This is perfect. It's Kane Brown in Heaven on 93.7 Kiss Country. Hi there, it's Jody Joe. It is time to find out what's going on with our favorite and not-so-favorite celebrities. Luke Bryan and Jason Aldean, they were performing in Washington, D.C. last night at Nationals Park. But before that, they stopped by the White House briefing room, and they each took some really playful pictures of acting at the podium. I can only imagine how that looked. Stella Lefty started learning the guitar at age 7. She says, there's this really funny photo on my phone of me being awkward looking at 10 with a sparkly guitar. She said, all I wanted to do was go to the guitar lesson, learn the music and the basic chords so that I could go right when I got home. She said she was afraid of singing in front of anybody, totally terrified. She said it was her worst nightmare when she was younger. Poor girl. And look at her now. Stella Lefty is now climbing those charts. She's on the radio. She's everywhere on social media as well. And Luke Combs is officially a Disney character. He makes his voice acting debut today on the season 5 premiere of the Disney Channel series Big City Greens. His name in the show is Rusty Twang, and he's a country superstar. Of course he is. And he sings a new song called Watch Out for the Greens. He says having 3 little boys at home who love Disney just made this an opportunity. It was hard to pass up. Good for you, Luke Combs. I'm going to go home and watch it tonight. There you go. That's what's going on with your favorite and not-so-favorite celebrities on Kiss Country.
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1: You know, it's never too late in the day to learn something, so I say we learn something together. Blue is the most popular color worldwide, followed by green. So if those are one of your two favorite colors, good job for being just like everybody else. There are only two common words in the English language that end in G-R-Y. It's kind of funny that they're both angry and hungry, and you put them together and you get hangry, which is the third most common word that ends in G-R-Y. And Shell Oil Company got the name Shell because it was started in 1833, and it was a store that sold imported seashells. It didn't get into the oil business for another 50 years. Weird, right? You always thought that Shell would be in the oil business, but they weren't. Those are your 4 o'clock fun facts. Up next, we do have another no-talk triple play, but right now, let's get our very first look at Kiss Country traffic with Michael Reed.
2: In Madera, we have a two-vehicle accident, Avenue 12 at Road 25. Here in Fresno, we have a hit-and-run accident, westbound 180 at the northbound 99 connector. And just west of Reedley, we have a two-vehicle injury accident at Dinuba and Lackjack Avenues. 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I'm Michael Reed with your afternoon traffic.
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0: It's time to pause for a moment. As Jody Joe sniffs out the scuttlebutt about an adorable creature looking for its forever home. It's Jody Joe's Pet Project on 93.7 Kiss Country.
1: Every Friday, we like to partner with ARF Animal Rescue Fresno, a no-kill shelter in town, to highlight a cute little pooch looking for their forever home. Erica, you brought the softest, cutest little girl in today. Who'd you bring?
2: I brought Nami. Nami is a one-year-old Heinz 47. She'd be a great one to do the DNA test on.
1: Oh, yeah.
2: Because we could tell you what we think she is, but we don't think she's actually that.
1: Really?
2: Just a little dog with some fluff. She's got cute little fluffy ears that look like little pigtails. She's got a fluffy little tail that loves to wag. And Nami is the biggest sweetheart. She is a melt-in-your-lap kind of dog. She's the one that would have the perfect car seat on an RV ride. She's the one who's going to follow you, become your little shadow. She is looking for a human to be a loyal companion to. She's definitely a people-oriented dog, but she gets along great with other critters as well. Nami came to us from a Good Samaritan who picked her up out in the country, actually, and she was limping pretty bad when they found her. Took her to the vet and found out that her right forelimb was actually broken and had healed incorrectly. So she went through a surgery with the vet to try and correct it as best they could, but without doing more trauma to the limb, it is kind of what it is. And you notice that when you look at her. If you look at her dead on, you can see her right front leg just kind of bends at an awkward angle. It does not impact her. It is not a medical, like ongoing medical case. It's fully healed. And just every once in a while, when she's been running a lot, you'll notice she has a little bit of a limp to her.
1: Well, she's running around the studio like she's just fine.
2: And like we said, Nami is the sweetest dog. She just wants to be in your lap. She just wants to be with her person.
1: All right. If somebody's interested in Nami or any of the dogs you have at ARF, how do they get a hold of you?
2: So best way to get a hold of us is submit an application online through our website, which is arf-fresno.com. And our adoption crew will reach out to you and set up an appointment. We are all volunteer, and so it takes us a minute to get back to you sometimes. If you can't navigate the website, it happens sometimes.
1: Yeah.
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1: Okay, perfect. 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That's where you're going to find all the information, or again, at all of our social media pages. Thanks, Erica.
2: Thanks for having us.
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14: In Madera, we have a two-vehicle accident, Avenue 12 at Road 25. Here in Fresno, we have a hit-and-run accident, westbound 180 at the northbound 99 connector. And just west of Reedley, we have a two-vehicle injury accident at Dinuba and Lackjack Avenues. 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I'm Michael Reed with your afternoon traffic.
15: 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She can press play over and over and over again. 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

I think that is one of my all-time favorite songs. Blake Shelton, God Gave Me You on 93.7 Kiss Country. Hi there, it's Jody Joe. Look at that. It's a 60-minute traffic jam. It's going to be like a whole hour before you hear a commercial. So let's hang out together. I'll play the great music. You just hang out. Here's Luke Combs on.

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I love that she wants to sing with Harry Styles. I would listen to that all day long, every day, if they did that. Yay! All right, continuing with the 60-minute traffic jam. 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